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Yeah, the technical stuff keeps changing. 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

0: This is Riding with Rowdy.
1: Furloughs and layoffs and terminations here in the States are known to be pretty harsh and pretty heartless. But is there a nice way to be fired? Australia's University of Technology sure seems to think so. And after laying off hundreds of its staff because they cut 146 courses from their curriculum, they decided to send those folks off to a well-being hub, which offers helpful tips for those recently pink slip staffers. And it all starts with doing the task that you've been dreading, like washing your delicates. And I am just going to take them at their word that this is accurate. Because I know when I can't make the house note and my car is about to be repossessed, a clean t-shirt really does seem to make everything better.
0: It's Riding with Rowdy.
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3: 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Is it really worth holding on to that timeshare?

of sunshine on Saturday, highs low 90s, and then for Sunday and Monday, we'll have sunshine again, but highs both days only near 90 and comfortable mornings in the mid-60s. From the Storm Track 9 Weather Center, I'm meteorologist Ethan Glenn. 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

0: It's back to school. This is Professor John Davis at Kia Cleveland on South Lee Highway, and this is Car Buying 101. 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
4: Look for a clearing sky tonight and low temperatures upper 60s to around 70. A beautiful weekend coming up for the Tennessee Valley. Plenty of sunshine on Saturday. Highs, low 90s. And then for Sunday and Monday, we'll have sunshine again, but highs both days only near 90 and comfortable mornings in the mid-60s. From the Storm Track 9 Weather Center, I'm meteorologist Glenn. Q90.

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1: Well, I'm tired and so weary, but I must go along till the Lord comes and calls me away. Oh, yes. Well, the morning's so bright, and the Lamb is the light, and the night is as black

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0: Big D and Bubba across the Tennessee Valley, North Georgia, and Northeast Alabama on Q 97.3, 99.3. All right, Low Cash is with us. They have an EP out, if you care.
1: I care.
0: Chris doesn't care. He doesn't even know what songs are on there. By the way, Preston, we tried to call you, and I mistakenly called your old number again. And I talked to Miss Rebecca.
2: I love Miss Rebecca.
3: And she's ready.
0: Chris,
3: for
0: are you aware of this? What's going on?
2: I am aware of this.
0: Yeah. So she is this sweet lady, and she's been getting calls
2: still,
0: who from artists that. Like, you're missing...
3: We did, actually.
0: She has a list. She's taking lists of, like... She doesn't even know who they are.
1: As long as it's not Baby Mamas, we should be all
0: right. Yeah, right. We're like, well, who's been calling Preston's old cell numbers? She goes, let me pull up the list. She goes on the list. She goes, Chris Stapleman? Like, okay, it's Stapleton. All right, who's next? So she starts going down these lists.
3: I don't know who any of these people are.
0: Like, you're missing out on, I don't know, something.
2: Great conversations if she just talks to them.
1: I mean, we could be missing on tours. Chris could have called us and said, hey, I need Preston to go on tour.
0: Let's go.
4: I think you need to put Miss Rebecca on the payroll.
2: I think
4: she needs to be no nonsense. She handles it.
2: She's the point of contact.
4: That's it.
0: She told us, she said, well, because we're like trying to get her to come in and meet. She's having health issues or what. I don't know how old she is, but she says, well, when I meet him, if he thinks he's going to meet a cougar, honey, I'm a mountain lion.
2: No,
1: boy.
0: Yeah, she's
1: a boy.
0: She's a lot.
1: Oh, boy.
2: We're going to send Red in. Red, our camera guy.
0: Oh, my God. You guys should go to her house.
2: We should.
0: And with the camera, I'm telling you, it would be great footage. She has no idea who y'all are.
2: And take calls for her.
0: She
2: just sit in her living room and just answer the phone for a while.
0: She's so great.
1: That's a great idea, actually.
3: She's an amazing personality.
0: She really is.
3: She's sweet, funny, quick, all that.

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face turned pasty when he caught my icy stare. 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

One morning it was drizzling rain. Fighting and trouble are my middle name. I was raised in the canebrake by an old mama lion. Can't know a high-toned woman make me walk the line. 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

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And they'll take me in the morning to the gallows just outside. And in the time I've got, there ain't a hell of a lot that I can look back on.

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So I picked up the pen and, turning the paper over, this is what I

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We were both too tired to sleep, so we took turns of staring

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0: said he'd love to visit friends from California on his 35th anniversary tour, but the fuel for his tour buses cost about 10 bucks a gallon out that way, so don't think it's you, it's that. Good grief. 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Spotlighting the sensational 60s twice every hour. That was a time when the genre really began to spread its wings, and you could hear it. Really amazing how the styles evolved in just that 10-year period. In some ways, the twang was still turned up to 10, but other artists brought a more sophisticated sound to our radios, and we were grateful for it. Glenn Campbell, a great example, and he is next.
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